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7: Hey there, you beautifully twisted rock and roll misfits. Welcome to another episode of Alice's Attic. 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Only us. I can think of worse smells out there. In fact, I'm afraid to open the closet here. Anyway, I got a Cooper's cover from Nazareth coming up in just a bit, but now, here's something straight from the attic.
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0: that never fails to entertain and engage. So without further ado, here's your fastidious host. It's Alice's Attic with Alice Cooper.
1: It's the man you trust with your ears, Alice Cooper. Eventually, I hope you'll trust me with the rest of your face, too. Hey, you, with the face, get over here. So I got lots more coming up this hour, including a song we just don't understand from Steve Miller and a few. But now let's hear something we do understand.
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0: Love that song. Love the guitar. I don't even know how you do that, man. World Turning, Fleetwood Mac, Rock 107. Hoping your Saturday morning's off to a great start. I'm Prospector. If here in Fleetwood Mac all weekend, just not enough. You're like, no, I need more. I need a whole night built around their music. 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You can win tickets to see Rumors ATL June 26th at the Theater of Living Arts in Philadelphia from Rock 107 all weekend. 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That's 1-888-762-5107. 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
3: 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Call 570-

This prospector, happy you're spending part of the weekend with us. The inspiration for this song, well, it came from a newspaper article about a troubled teenager, and the story kind of stuck with Eddie Vedder, eventually becoming one of his band Pearl Jam's most powerful songs. 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

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Now, good morning. Thanks for taking Rock 107 along this morning. I'm Prospector. Now, if you're in Fleetwood Mac all morning's got you reaching for the volume knob, you're like, I love these songs.

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0: 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Gold Dust Woman, Northeast PA's classic rock, Rock 107. We're celebrating the Mac attack this weekend. We got tickets for Rumors ATL coming to the TLA in Philadelphia on June 26th. 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Data misses rates may apply. Good luck. Got some more Fleetwood Mac on the way, including some Ozzy, Guns N' Roses, and Aerosmith coming up next.
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0: Who's enjoying this Fleetwood Mac weekend? Oh, a couple bands have done that over the years. What do we call this new album? Hey, let's just call it Fleetwood Mac. We did that already. We'll just do that again. Northeast PA's Classic Rock, Rock 107, a Fleetwood Mac weekend. 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